0: Hey, we're XSX and XSX from Sunset Comedy Club. Then talk about the show coming up and where people can get tickets or if they can buy it on the door. Oh no.
1: I think that's what we've been told to say. We just need to add another round in.
0: Right, who are we again? What's your name?
1: My name is Alex Irons. What's your name?
0: And what? It's Sam Joseph. And we're nice comedians who've like seen tarot for the barren desert of lacking laughter. But now you can get the Sunset Comedy Club every second and fourth Tuesday of the month in the Junction Pub just around the corner from Harrow on the Hill Station.
1: It's absolutely free to come in when we have 10 comedians every 2 weeks who are up and coming in the London and surrounding areas of the comedy scene. They're all absolutely fantastic, but you've got to come and check them out. We do advise that you come early to avoid disappointment.
0: Yeah. 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And, you know, come up and we're in the function room above the Junction, and it's great fun. It's great fun. Please come and enjoy it because, you know, where else are these comedians going to get therapy?
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14: If you're renting for the first time, here's something you need to know. Your landlord isn't your mum. They won't do your washing. They won't make you fish finger and pickle sandwiches. They won't ask what time you'll be home. And they don't have to test your smoke alarms. It's like paying the rent. You've got to do that. It's your life. 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
15: Test your smoke alarms. 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It's down to you. Fire kills. You can prevent it.
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0: My dad said he knew our house like the back of his hand, but when the fire got going, he couldn't see the back of his hand. Mum was with my baby brother, trying to get downstairs. Dad and me went through the bedroom window. It was a good idea. Plan B. Saved his life and mine. I just wish he'd had it before the fire started. Then we'd all have got out.
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6: 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If you use a mobile phone while driving, you're 4 times more likely to crash. 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

0: If you've ever had to get out of your car at the side of a motorway, you'll know how scary it is. Just imagine what it's like to be a road worker on a motorway. So please drive carefully through roadworks, observe all signs and speed limits, stay in the correct lane, and keep a safe distance from the car in front. Our road workers are making the road safe for all of us, so please keep the road safe for them.
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and I'm just standing there. 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I stand there for a minute, staring straight into the ground, looking to the left slightly, then looking back down. World feels like it's caved in, proper sorry frown. 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

0: As a parent, you want to protect your kids. 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

But I see you on Wednesdays all the time. You come in every Wednesday on your lunch break, I think. And you always order the special with the hot chocolate. And my manager be tripping and stuff, talking about we gotta use water, but I always use some milk and cream for you, cause I think you're kinda sweet. Anyway, you always got on some fly blue suit, and your cufflinks are shining all bright. So what you do? A word? Yeah, that's interesting. Look, man, I mean, I don't want to waste your time, but I know girls don't usually do this. But I was wondering if maybe we could get together outside the restaurant one day. You know, because I do look a lot different outside my work clothes. And I mean, we could just go across the street to the park right here. Wait, hold up. My cell phone breaking. Hold up.

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1: Good morning, sir.
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1: And where will you be staying?
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2: Oh, no, thanks.
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1: Check to see if you need any vaccinations?
2: No.
1: Checked out the local laws?
2: No, look. 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I'm just staying with my parents.
1: Is either of your parents A, a local lawyer, or the chief of police, B, fabulously wealthy, C, the owner of a private plane with its own fully trained medical staff, or D, none of the above?
2: D?
1: Lovely. Are you a superhero and in fact immortal?
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2: David Rees's breakfast piece.
0: Excellent. Only one snooze, not too bad. I'm David Rees. It is Wednesday morning. The middle of the week is on us. And I'm here till nine this morning with David Rees's breakfast piece. Hope you enjoy the first two songs I've got coming up for you. I think they're pretty decent. But you judge for yourself. I'm going to play them right now.

0: David Reese's Breakfast Piece is the show here on Radio Harrow. We are more than just music, broadcasting from the basement of Northwick Park Hospital here on Watford Road. Thank you for tuning in this morning. It's a pleasure to have your company. We are a station of volunteers. None of us get paid for coming in every morning or at any time of the day that we're on air, but we do it for you. There you go. See, there's a promo right there. You can record that. Play that on the air. Done it for free. Don't have to pay someone. You're welcome. So, I wanted to talk about lyrics for a moment in songs. I'm not going to talk about twisted lyrics, because twisted lyrics, everyone's done them. And I don't want to ruin any songs for you, because if I say, oh, have you heard that lyric? It sounds like this. You'll never hear it another way again. And that ruins songs. And I like to promote the songs, not to ruin them, on this show. But my daughter was at a birthday party recently, and some music came on. And you know the Shaboozer bar song? Everyone at the bar getting tipsy. Something with a shot full of whiskey. See, that line. But obviously it's a kids-friendly version. Some of these songs have been re-recorded and they sound like a lot cheesier. And instead of everyone in the bar getting tipsy, it's everybody in the place singing with me. It made me laugh, to be honest with you. I like the kind of innocent nature of it. And it also made me a little bittersweet, really, because I used to sing in pubs, didn't you? Around the piano, call blimey and all that stuff. I brought it down, haven't I? Sorry. All right, we'll move it up. This is why Shaboozer wrote this song, I think. Needs to cheer himself up. So everybody in the bar getting tipsy, everybody in the place singing with me. Kids-friendly songs. So I was also thinking about years ago, remember when Top of the Pops was on the TV and you had the song, which was Chumba Wumba, I get knocked down, but I get up again. And it's a whiskey drink, vodka drink, lager drink, cider drink. And it's The Night Away is, can I say it on the air? Because if we can sing it in the song, surely I can say it, can't I? I'll be careful, all right. Well, in the song, it's Pissing the Night Away, okay? But I remember it was before the watershed and everyone was a little bit, I don't know, in the 90s, were a little bit more austere, a little bit more buttoned up, weren't they? Oh yeah, Zoo magazine, no, that's not true. But anyway, they changed the words to pissing the night away to kissing the night away. And I remember thinking, oh my goodness me, everyone just thinks that's really sad.
1: Oh, I hope

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1: Hello there, welcome to Breakfast here on Radio Harrow. David Rees, till 9 this morning with David Rees's Breakfast Piece. There's another show on the station as well, so 12 hours after I finish, there is Harrow Today, which today is with the team of people that come in this day to do the show. Monday to Friday, it's a different team of presenters, and they come in, and so it's great. 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So tonight, you might hear a quiz, you might hear some news about something that's going on in Harrow, maybe an event that a colleague has been to, they want to tell you about it, they may have seen a play, maybe they've got a new board game. Could be anything on this show. It takes all sorts, and that's why it's unique every day. 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

0: was him.
1: It's all very depressing in the news at the moment, isn't it? You turn the news on, there's everything going on that's depressing. It's just non-stop crisis here, crazy stuff there, and you just think, I want to get off, world, stop, please. You know, you see people who say that occasionally and think, I want to go back to the day where, you know, nothing really happened. And then you occasionally see on X and such like people talking about how in the 20s, apparently the news on the BBC one day was, there is no news, and that was the extent of the news. And I'm sure that's apocryphal, it isn't true, but people just want to kind of move away from all that. So that's one of the things I like to do on this show, is I like to not talk about the news. Obviously, I talk about stuff that's going on in Harrow, but it's not topical, and I don't do politics or anything like that, and we just play great music, and it's nice to get away from it on the show for a little bit. But I think it's nice to acknowledge that I am that little sanctuary on the radio in the morning, of course. But one reason I don't watch the news so much anymore is because of the 24-hour news channels. Now, obviously, I do follow the news, but you can watch the 24-hour news channels, and you could, you know, it's like the analog doom scrolling almost, where you could spend an hour or two watching the news, and you just think, well, I'll just see if they've got anything new to report. There's a breaking news banner, but it's breaking news from like an hour, 5 hours ago, and it hasn't changed, but they're still saying it's breaking news. But it's all cluttered on the air now. Like, when I switched on the BBC News channel the other day, they've got that ticker that goes along the bottom, which is irritating. But now they've made the screen smaller, put it on the left-hand side, and on the right-hand side, they've got another panel that goes round, and there's like a QR code on it and another camera from some other news story that they're not listening to, but it's there so you can watch it. And it's just too cluttered. I'm like, I hate watching it. So there you go. That's a way to get away from the news. Thank you, BBC. I just wanna give you my full

0: more than just music. It's David Rees, here with you till 9 this morning. Oh, yes. So, we're on social media, do you know? That's right, of course you do. Everyone's on social media. I've been watching too much Peppa Pig with my kid at home. I really am kind of seeping into my pores, it seems. Everyone loves social media, and we're on X. So that's one of the social media platforms. If you want to look for us on X, look for this, at Radio Harrow. That is our handle. That's our username, essentially, on X. At Radio Harrow. The at symbol, Radio Harrow. Once you click on it, you can follow us, and then you can see what we're about when we post. A lot of our presenters have accounts on there, and they post little promos for their show, and then it gets reposted through there for a wider audience, so they say. And the more the merrier, quite frankly. So if you want to follow us on X, please do that. At Radio Harrow. I need to write it down. I've said it enough times. It's almost losing meaning, but not quite. So we're on there, and you can find out all about us. Just as you're scrolling, it's doom scrolling, but not if Radio Harrow is there, you know.
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Good morning to you. It's David Rees's Breakfast Piece here, and I'm David Rees. Oh, yeah. Feeling good this morning, Harry, I'll tell you. Oh, hang on a sec. Someone's at the door. Hold on a sec. I'm coming. Hold on. I'm coming. Yeah, I'm coming. Hold on. Go up the stairs. Go up the stairs. Hello? Oh, they've gone. Oh, goodness sake. Unbelievable. Why do delivery people do this, right? They ring the doorbell and they're expecting you, I think, to be sitting right by the door because they expect you to answer immediately. And if you don't answer immediately, they either just shove it through the letterbox, leave it on your porch or whatever, or go off and say, sorry, you weren't in, with a leaflet that they fill in, and then just put it through your door straight away. They must expect you to be sitting there on a little bench by your door, fingers crossed, you know, twiddling your legs or whatever, and it's just... or the other way around. And I just find that very irritating. But, you know, it is the 24-hour world we live in and the globalised world we live in these days. I wasn't actually going to talk about that on the radio, but never mind. This music just made me go off on a tangent. But you know what? Sometimes that's just the way I roll. Sometimes I don't even plan what to talk about. And, you know, mediocre stuff comes out.

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God, that sounded good, didn't it? 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I'm David Rees. More than just music. 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It's a slightly different format, but it looks absolutely fantastic. Props to Matt Blank. He's one of the founders of the station. He lives stateside now, and I mean stateside, like proper stateside, you know, because he doesn't just live on the East Coast. He lives all the way at the other side, near Seattle, you know, Fraser territory. And sometimes he's listening. Yeah? No, okay. But anyway, he's been involved in the station again recently from across the pond and across the continent as well. He's so far away, but he's right amongst us doing this website. So thank you, Matt Blank, for that. 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It is the shows, but also our latest podcasts as well. So you can hear the interview with James Clouting from Harrow Borough, or the interview from Casey Dalton at Harrow Litter Pickers, or the interview with Raya's Rainbows, which brings holiday magic to children. Among that, there's also featured podcast episodes, including when we celebrated our 10-year anniversary last year, when we've won awards, and also our shows as well. So Breakfast is available, also Sarika with the Shuffle. You can hear Rock and Rodeo Therapy as well on air anytime you like at our website, RadioHarrow.org. 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

more than just music. It's Radio Harrow at breakfast. I'm David Rees. Thank you for being here with me. And if you're planning your holiday at the moment, I hope this music makes you feel good about it, because it's from that holiday programme on the BBC years ago. And I'm playing this music because I was on X the other day, and sometimes I see posts there that are absolute disgusting garbage sewer stuff. But there's some, you know, gems in there as well, which is why I never come off it, really, because I find stuff to talk about on the radio from it. So thanks for the material, Elon. It's great. Eli on X wrote this the other day, and I quite enjoyed it. Never understood why boarding a flight early is a perk. Great, I get to sit for an extra 22 minutes in an uncomfortable seat while we don't move. Yeah, you get a priority boarding. I understand that, yeah. I mean, what you want is to get off quickly, don't you? Because you're standing around waiting for everybody else to kind of get stuff out of the overhead compartments, aren't you? And it's one of these posts where, now I've seen it, I bet other people use that as well, because there's so much riding on the coattails online, jumping on the bandwagon or whatever kind of phrase you like to say. I've seen this before. Someone will see something online and they'll see it gets a lot of attention, it goes viral and stuff, and I think, I'll have a piece of that action. And then you find someone else who posts exactly the same thing, and it's like, you got it from the other person. But then it makes me think, did the other person, the first person I saw, did they steal it from someone else? And I know the irony, I'm talking about it on the radio right now, but I'm not saying it's from me, you know. I'm seeing it and it's entertaining, and there we are. And recently there was that post from about David Attenborough for his 100th birthday, and it was saying that Lego is out of his reach now because it always says 4 to 99 on the box, and there was all these AI pictures of David Attenborough looking quite sad. It's quite good, actually, I wouldn't mind. And they've changed the box now. I mean, look at that power that you have, you know. The actual Lego company have changed the box for David Attenborough. What power that is. But, you know, I saw that and I was like, oh, I enjoyed that. And I shared it with a colleague, a friend of mine in America. And then I saw it about 10 times from about 10 different people. And it's like, there's no new ideas out there anymore.

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David Rees's breakfast piece here on Radio Harrow with me, David. Hi. Oh, I'm feeling good this morning. I really am. I'm enjoying the music. I love being in this studio, right? I hope it comes across on the radio. I hear it does, but I just love being here, and I'm hoping that you're enjoying listening as well. So thank you very much for being here today. So if you want to listen again to us, you can on our website, radioharrow.org. You can listen to any of the shows again at any time you would like, and we like to do that for you. And also, if you want to get in touch with us on the station, it's very easy. There's a way of doing it which involves WhatsApp, OK? You don't need to know a new number. It's exactly the same number that you can phone into the studio and speak to me. 020 8869 3959. Stick that in your phone. If you've got WhatsApp, if you type that in, you can send us a message here in the studio. And you've got to give me some messages because there's so many here for Pierre. Pierre Petru on a Sunday evening, I should say, with his show. He has so many listeners. It's unbelievable. Our WhatsApp inbox is bulging at the seams with messages for him, and I'm feeling a bit jealous, to be honest. So yeah, send some messages and some love to other presenters here on the station, please, via WhatsApp 020 8869 3959. Stick that in your phone, and you can message us whenever you're bored. If you want a song on the radio or just want to say hi to us here in the basement, we'd love to hear from you. Thanks very much.

0: playing lots of great music this morning and just waking you up with the best vibe, I think. I think it's a really good vibe this morning. I'm really enjoying the show. Hope you are too. It's David Reese's Breakfast Piece.
1: I never met you, but I wanted to invite you to the party. And you walked in with those green eyes, never stolen by nobody. And they flicker to the future for a moment I could picture. Then you touched me

It's David Rees's Breakfast Piece here on Radio Harrow, and I'm David Rees, the host of the show. Now, I've mentioned on the show at certain points about the news, and I say I don't watch the news anymore because there's too much clutter on the news channels, but it's quite obsessive. If I'm not careful, I can get lost in a kind of rabbit hole of news. And, you know, people who are listening to the show who know me are going, Dave, you follow the news and politics in particular all the time. That's not what I'm saying. I'm saying that I don't like the news channels anymore because there's just too much clutter on the screen, and I just rather like look at it online at my own leisure and occasionally watch the news channels and then get annoyed after. It's kind of self-policing, I suppose, is what I'm talking about. So obviously I still watch the news and I'm still interested in politics quite a lot, actually. I don't talk about it on the radio, but that is my other love, finding out about stuff that's going on in politics. It's all very exciting sometimes for me. But I found that I'm spending too much time on my phone as well. And during Lent to Easter, I put a block on my phone of social media. So I didn't have X, I didn't have Facebook, I didn't have Instagram. I kept WhatsApp because I like to keep in touch with my friends, family in other parts of the world and that kind of thing. I don't count that as a social media, so that wasn't blocked. And it was nice. For 40 days, 40 nights, or however long it is, I didn't follow social media and I felt a lot better. I felt less stressed and it was great. And I've kept this on, so I'm going to talk about it now on the show. I've got this block on my phone. Let me just get my phone and unlock it at the moment. It's an app called Lock Me Out. Now, you can pay for premium features, but I've got the free one. And, you know, there's no plugging here. They haven't paid me to do this. It's just something I use. And you can put a lockout on anything, really. Any app you like, any website you don't want to be looking at. And you can have 5-minute breaks every hour. And it's nice. It helps me to self-regulate my social media use. Because I'm not advocating that you leave it entirely, because we are an internet radio station. I don't want you becoming a hermit, because you couldn't listen to us otherwise. But a bit of self-regulation, it's no bad thing. So I just think if you want to help your mental health and not get yourself down the doom-scrolling rabbit hole, then putting a lock on your phone and sometimes just coming off for a few days or hours at a time really does the difference and the world of good for you, I think. It really does.

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6: It's absolutely free to come in, and we have 10 comedians every 2 weeks who are up and coming in the London and surrounding areas of the comedy scene. 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We do advise that you come early to avoid disappointment.
5: 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It's great fun. Please come and enjoy it, because, you know, where else are these comedians going to get therapy?
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10: 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Don't watch that! Watch this! This is the heavy, heavy monster sound! The nuttiest sound around! 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

our studios in the basement of Norfolk Park and St Mark's Hospital, every day, 24 hours a day, it's Radio Harrow. I'm David Rees. Now, I'm not on 24 hours a day. You'd be sick of my voice after a couple of hours. That's why I'm only on here 2 hours a day, from 7 till 9 every morning. Now, we are a station of volunteers. 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And it gives you the options of either doing £10, £25, £50, or custom. So if you click on 10, it tells you how the £10 will help. £10 protects the volunteers, admin and insurance to enable volunteers to carry out their work. £25, let's have a look at that. Hold on one sec. Can't see the join. 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Lovely jubbly. 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It's early morning. We're getting through it together with great music and local stuff to do with Harrow and beyond. I'm David Rees. Good morning to you.

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1: I hope you give me some credit here. I've got nearly all the way through the show and I haven't said hump day once. Oh, damn it. Oh, well, there you go. It is anyway. And we've got lots of music to get you through your work day. And at 9 o'clock this evening, it is Wednesday's edition of Harrow Today. So tune in for that and find out what's going on in Harrow, Brent, Ealing and beyond. I'll see you tomorrow morning for breakfast from 7. Have a good Wednesday.

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2: It was just another day, a familiar drive through familiar country. But then, just around the corner, came the unexpected. He'd let his speed creep a little too high as he approached a bend, and he was no longer driving at the right speed for the road. 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
12: 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This is The Shuffle with me, Sarika, on Radio Harrow. I am with you until midday. It is Wednesday. Some might call it hump day, but not when you're listening to The Shuffle. This is where we'll play you lots of great music to get you in the mood, get you over that hump in the middle of the week. And there'll be lots of great music coming your way, as well as Live at 11, which will, of course, be at 11. And there will also be our chill zone for the last half hour of the show, leading you into midday for your midweek lunch break. So let's get into things now. Let's have something old and new to kick off the show. Let's shuffle.

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1: 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Let us know. We'd love to hear from you. If you've got anything you want to say, any shout outs, any requests, get in touch, add us on WhatsApp and we can chat. How great would that be?

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We're at Radio Harrow on both, very easy to find. 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So if you're not following us on the socials, on Instagram, on Twitter, at Radio Harrow is what you need to do so you don't miss out on any of our great content.

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2: 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So if you're not following us on the socials, on Instagram, on Twitter, @Radio Harrow is what you need to do so you don't miss out on any of our great content.

Oh my God, we're almost at the end of hour one on The Shuffle on Radio Harrow. Hope you've been enjoying the music. You know what? I feel like I need a quick cuppa and a snack before we get into our next hour of great music. So basically, don't go anywhere. Make a quick cuppa, but keep us on in the background. And I've got more great music for you, great random music for you up until lunchtime.

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9: Morning, it's Sarika here on The Shuffle on Radio Harrow. I'm here for another hour. You've got me for one more hour until lunchtime. I know you're like reaching for your sandwich. It is there in the distance. Hold off, because then all will happen, you'll get hungry in the afternoon. I know what that's like. You'll just get hungry in the afternoon. Stay away from your sandwiches for another hour and let me keep you occupied so you stop thinking about that with some more wonderful music. This is The Shuffle, so I get to play you all sorts, and let's show you what it's just about. Let's shuffle.
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0: 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If you liked it, go on and make sure to tune in again tomorrow, because we'll be doing the same thing again with lots more great live music coming your way on The Shuffle.
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4: 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I've got lots more tunes lined up, so don't go anywhere. 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
1: Oh my God, I am loving the shuffle this morning. 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I hope you're enjoying it too. 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
2: It is coming to the time for me to love you and leave you. And this 2 hours has just absolutely flown by. This shuffle has been epic. I hope you felt the same too. Like, the music has been on point and on fire. I've loved it. I hope you've loved it. Thank you so much for being with me today. And you know what? We are nearly towards the weekend, and I'll be back tomorrow for another edition of The Shuffle from 10 a.m. But keep it locked on Radio Harrow all day long. 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

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Hit me. 99 problems, but a bitch ain't one. If you having girl problems, I feel bad for you, son. I got 99 problems, but a bitch ain't one. 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

0: got Stu.
1: Hello. Yes, I've got my infamous Stu Possible quiz. I have got 6 questions for you, I believe, yes. So, multiple choice.
0: Yep.
1: Are we ready?
0: We are ready.
1: Okay, there are random questions. They're not all themed. Question 1, how many times has England won the Men's Football World Cup? Is it once, twice, 3 times, or 4 times?
0: Is that a serious question?
1: It is.
2: Oh, what? I know it is.
1: I'll give the answer later. Don't say just yet.
2: Okay.
1: Question 2, how many permanent teeth does a dog have?
0: Oh.
1: Is it 20, 33, 42, or 58?
0: Ooh, say those options again, please.
1: 20, 33, 42, or 58. Question 3. Matt Goss, Luke Goss, and Craig Logan made up which band? Was it Kajagoogoo? Was it Spandau Ballet? Was it Bros? Or was it Wet, Wet, Wet?
0: Oh, blast from the past, that question.
1: Yes.
3: I can feel it in my fingers. I can feel it in my toes.
1: Question 4, how many goals did England score excluding penalty shootouts at the men's 2018 FIFA World Cup?
0: What?
1: Was it 10, 12, 14 or 8?
0: 10, 12,
1: 14 or 8. 8. The men's 2018 FIFA World Cup excluding penalty shootouts. Question 5. What does Bridget Jones name her baby in the film series third instalment? Is it Peter, Dave, William or Paul?
0: I've seen it, but I don't remember.
3: I don't think I've seen that one.
0: It's hilarious. So funny.
1: Finally, question 6. How many spice options are there at Nando's? Is it 5, 4, 8 or 6?
0: Well, as in when you go to the counter and they say, what were the options?
1: Whatever's on the menu. How many spice options are there at Nando's? 5, 4, 8 or 6?
0: You know what? I know there was one that they were trying out as a limited edition, but I don't know.
1: Sounds intriguing.
0: If they still have it.
1: Yeah. Save it for later when I give the answers.
0: I'm going to go with...
1: Any questions you want again?
0: Oh, that's tricky. But no.
3: Okay.
1: Okay.
3: Ooh,
1: so
3: I don't know.
1: So, Stu Possible, 6 questions. 6 questions for the quiz. Question number 1. How many times has England won the Men's Football World Cup? Once, twice, 3 times, or 4 times?
0: Once.
2: 1966.
1: Correct is the answer, once.
0: Ooh.
1: That was just too easy.
0: Yeah. That's why I asked you. Is that
1: a trick
3: question?
1: I found it on the internet, so it must be true. Question number 2. How many permanent teeth does a dog have? 20, 33, 42 or 58?
2: Now, technically, I should know this because I have 2 dogs. So I'm going to guess 32.
3: Oh, I went 20.
1: Okay.
0: I went 42.
1: Wow. That's interesting. The answer is 42.
0: Ah.
1: Yay. Gonna go home and count them now. Question 3. Matt Goss, Luke Goss, and Craig Logan made up which band? Kajagoogoo, Spandau Ballet, Bros, or Wet, Wet, Wet?
3: I went Wet, Wet, Wet.
2: I went Wet, Wet, Wet as well.
0: Bros.
1: The answer is Bros.
0: Yeah.
1: Question 4. How many goals did England score excluding penalty shootouts at the men's 2018 FIFA World Cup? 10, 12, 14, or 8?
2: I went with 14.
0: I went with 14.
3: I went with 8.
1: 12. Ooh, the answer is 12.
3: Oh my God, I'm really silly.
1: What does Bridget Jones name her baby in the film series third instalment? Peter, Dave, William or Paul?
3: I want it to be Dave, but I think it's William.
0: Yeah.
2: This is a complete guess. I went with William.
0: I went William.
4: I went Peter.
1: Ooh, the answer is William.
0: Yeah.
1: Yeah. Dave would have been funny.
3: Dave.
1: What, Dave? Question 6. How many spice options are there at Nando's? Now, 5, 4, 8 or 6?
2: I think it's 5.
0: Yeah, I put 5.
3: I put 5. I think
2: you've got the plane.
3: Oh, no. I've seen the
1: answer. Is 6.
0: Damn. Oh, that final one. Permanent.
3: Yeah.
1: What they have, they've got plain-ish, passion fruit or passion fruit or mango.
0: Yeah, that's the
1: child. Lemon and herb, medium, hot and extra hot.
3: Right.
1: Yeah.
0: Okay.
1: passion fruit and mango.
3: Well,
1: or...
3: you've made me feel very silly.
1: That's all right.
0: I got 4 out of 6.
3: Well done.
2: And you made me feel hungry now.
1: There we go. You're going to Nando's next after this.

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1: 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From Rodgers and Hammerstein to Leonard Bernstein and Irving Berlin, Cole Porter and Noel Coward to Lloyd Webber and George Gershwin. Some timeless music with both the familiar and also the new to relax you into Sunday afternoon.

0: we're going to be talking about, well, I'm not going to be, Peter and Oliver are going to be talking about their favourite game.
1: It is, what is your favourite game? Which is the Cardigans song, is your what is your favourite game? It's called What's Your Favourite Game, or Losing My Favourite Game, actually. So, Oliver, what is your favourite game?
2: Oh, I'm not too sure. I mean, a game I've been playing at the moment that I'm... it's an older game. It's not my favourite, but it's a game I've been playing recently. It's called Star Wars Republic Commando.
1: Okay.
0: Well, am I not surprised it's got Star Wars in it?
1: Yes.
2: It's quite an old game now.
1: It's an old game, is it?
0: Is it? When you say old, how old?
2: If I find out,
0: A few years.
2: Let me just double check.
0: Okay. Actually, I know this is going to be a sideline, but one of my favourite games is Monopoly.
1: Yes.
0: And apparently, well, I drove past somewhere where they've got the life-size Monopoly that you play. So you actually walk across the board. And, life-size. But Monopoly is one of my favourite games.
1: You like this, Bridget?
2: Again, the game came out the 28th of February 2005.
0: Oh, so it's quite old then, about 18 years old,
1: My favourite game...
2: It's not my favourite though, but I had to come back with my favourite though.
0: Alright.
1: So my favourite game would be Need for Speed, Oliver. Well, I have been playing Grand Theft Auto with you, haven't I?
2: Yeah.
1: And you say about that we call the Zippy the motorbike, remember?
2: Yeah.
1: Zippy!
0: Oh! The only Zippy I know is from a program
1: Rainbow. I thought they called motorbikes Zippies as well.
0: The Zippy. Oh, right. Yeah, so Grand Theft Auto, I know of that one.
1: Yes. You haven't played it what?
0: I haven't played it, though.
1: No, but I heard that in Grand Theft Auto San Andreas, Samuel L. Jackson in it, he plays Officer Tenpenny. Samuel Jackson's been in quite a lot of things.
0: He has, hasn't he? He's quite a legend, isn't he?
1: Yeah, my dad recognised his voice, but I actually looked it up as well, and it was Samuel L. Jackson.
0: Oh, it was?
1: He was like, Oliver.
2: Yeah.
1: He was like, welcome home, Carl.
2: Yeah.
1: Like that. That's

0: that's Samuel Jackson.
1: He's got one of those voices, hasn't he, that makes you sit up and listen.
0: Yeah.
1: Yeah. Any other favourite games?
0: Favourite games? I also like FIFA.
1: All right.
0: Oliver beat me at FIFA. And he also beat me at Star Wars. He was the Darth Vader and he just came out of nowhere.

0: closing.
1: I had to take the lift to get back to the studio. I think are we all here?
2: We're back, yeah.
1: Yes.
2: Well, I got the stairs, so I took the stairs.
1: And Oliver, what did you take?
3: Jetpack.
1: It's like you just came through the window, Oliver.
3: Well, let's move on to our next topic. It's been announced that Star Wars Celebration that there'll be three new Star Wars movies coming out.
2: Three? Drum roll, I think.
1: I got a drum roll here, right here.
2: Three new Star Wars movies. Yeah. Wow.
3: Lucasfilm Studio showcased a Star Wars Celebration Europe at 2023. Lucasfilm President Kathleen Kennedy announced there'll be three new live action Star Wars films are on their way.
1: Yes.
3: The movies are. Mm. And one will be called Dawn of the Jedi, and which will be take place 15 years.
2: Dawn of the Jedi,
3: which will take place 15 years after the Rise of Skywalker. And so about rebuilding the Order. One will be about the Mandalorian and all the other shows focused on that, and about that, and then one will take place, and one will take place. I think 15,000 years before the Phantom Menace. It'd be about that one be called Dawn of the Jedi. I don't know what the race could do, the other one would be called, and it'd be about the first Jedi and stuff, and the rest of it and stuff.
2: So they go backwards first of all, and then go.
3: I'm not sure. One will take place 15 years after the last film.
2: All right. I see.
3: One will take 15 years before Episode One. I mean, not 15,000 years before Episode One,
2: right.
3: And one will take place like during the era, the Mandalorian show and stuff.
2: Oh wow,
1: Bridget, I got a drum roll.
2: Oh, we've got a drum roll because we've got the three Star Wars movies coming up.
1: Want to play it?
2: Go on, let's have a drum roll for the three Star Wars movies. 9 seconds, 8 seconds. So we're going to be looking forward to that. Yep. Then are they all going to be released within the next year or so?
3: I'm not sure. I think they've been announced, but I'm not sure when they'll be released. I think probably if I were to guess, 5 years, four, nothing like that.
2: All right. Well, it's that's just a lot of work. So. Three films.
3: I'm not too sure how long it would take.
2: Yeah. And will you be going to see that at the cinema or?
3: Yes, probably.
2: Yeah. I think you get the full effects of a film like Star Wars when you go to the cinema with all the music.
1: Yes.
2: Yeah.
1: Is Darth Vader going to pay you a visit in the cinema?
3: No, I mean, it won't be in any of the films. He won't be in any of the films.
1: Are you the Darth Vader?
3: No.
2: Mm-hmm. Scary.

0: from Rayner's Lane to Kenton,
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0: this is
1: Harrow Today.
2: Right.
3: Did anyone else find that when they had unexpected visitors in their home, they sort of secret thing to kind of suggest that they leave is to kind of go, right then.
4: Is that your signal that you've had enough?
3: It was my dad's signal, yeah.
4: Right, so the stretch of the arms and the right then means...
3: The right then, yeah, that was the thing.
4: It's time to go.
3: That was the thing. Right then.
2: It's certainly one way to get rid of burglars, I have to say.
4: Yeah.
2: Very, don't make them feel socially awkward. Like, oh, we're being impolite. Sorry, I know it's late.
4: Yeah.
2: We should go.
4: Sorry, we're being too rude here.
2: Yeah.
3: So, we were talking behind the scenes in the Radio Harrow Media Suite about the first musical item that we may have purchased.
4: Yeah.
3: The first single, the first album, or the first gig that we went to. Steve, what was your memory?
4: Yeah, I have this conversation sometimes with Neil Ford, he of this parish, but not tonight. And he always sort of can't move any further when he says his and I say mine, because my first gig was the Jam at the 100 Club. And there's no top in that one.
3: No.
4: As far as he's concerned. So, yes, that was my very first gig. And to be honest, I had no idea what I was looking at to begin with, because punk was very new and I was lucky to get in. I didn't really know what I was witnessing until, you know, some years afterwards. But, yeah.
2: Yeah. Wow. Now you're like, oh, thank God I was there. I wish I'd known.
4: Nail that one to the mast. What about you, Shrey?
3: So I've got two. I've got my first gig that I went to with my mum, and I didn't really appreciate who I was seeing at the time. And that was a very famous Indian Bollywood singer called Lata Mangeshkar.
4: Okay.
3: And she's a big deal.
4: Where was this?
3: This was in Wembley.
4: Okay.
3: This was years before I moved to this part of the world.
4: Yeah.
3: But the first gig that I will always remember, as my choice, was to see Aerosmith at Clapham Calling in 2013, so about 10 years ago. And they put on a fantastic show, not least because in addition to Aerosmith, there was Richie Sambora from Bon Jovi. So we got this beautiful mix of Aerosmith doing their thing, but then Steven Tyler from Aerosmith inviting Richie Sambora on stage, and then both of them singing together.
4: Wow.
3: Singing Dream On together, which was just incredible. And I can still kind of imagine the June, like the sort of chilliness that night. It was June and it was like 11 o'clock at night, but you could just see the flares going up, and it was brilliant.
2: Wow.
4: Now that's proper first, isn't it?
2: Oof, I tell you what, with that and the Jam, there's no beating it.
4: Come on, Mark.
3: Tell us now that you saw the Venga Boys. Come on.
2: I mean, I've only ever been to three concerts.
4: Oh. Okay.
2: And the first one was brought to by my family. It's Frank Turner, who they all like. He's sort of like a punk, folk, fun musician with great lyrics. And then my friend dragged me to a country gig. And I people like country music. I can't abide it. I was there. and that was at a tiny little venue. And then shortly afterwards, we went to go see King Crimson at the Royal Albert Hall, which was amazing. I've not been to one since because I'm worried about it being better or worse than that, basically.
4: So you can come back on here and kind of, you know...
2: Go, it was rubbish.
4: So, yeah.
2: Not worth it.
3: So those are the first concerts we've been to, but what about the first actual musical item that we've purchased and we've held?
4: Well, I don't know about purchased, because back in the day...
2: You stole them.
4: Yeah, I nicked them all.
3: Ah.
4: Before, when I was but a lad, and we're going back a long way now... you used to have a little box of records at the back of newsagents, little 7-inch singles. Nobody else wanted. They'd have got to number 23 in the charts and then faded into obscurity. So no one knew what to do with them then. I think I probably had one of those out of there. But the first song I remember actually owning was called "Silly Love Songs" by Wings. We've probably got it here, I would imagine.
2: Yeah. I think it's a 10cc. Eric Stewart track or something.
4: Could well be. But Silly Love Songs by Wings.
3: Interesting. Well, Mark doesn't look for that spontaneously live on air.
2: And I don't find it, or do I? Oh, wink, wink.
4: Spontaneously not finding it on our library.
3: But yep. My first bit of music that I bought was a cassette. And obviously I'm slightly younger than you, Steve.
4: Just
3: Just a couple of years. We went to the same school. But when I was young, there was a music shop near where I grew up called Our Price. I don't know if that rings a
4: bell. Yeah, I had one of those.
2: Like Rumblows.
3: And there you could buy CDs and cassettes.
4: Yes.
3: And they had listening booths where you could go in and you could listen to an item of music.
4: Yeah, remember those?
3: From that you could then buy.
2: Yeah.
3: When I was young, there was a TV show on the BBC called No Sweat. Mm. And it was a TV show about a fictional band called North and South that were actually a real band, but the show was a fictional story.
2: Hmm.
3: And the show was called No Sweat, and they released an album, and the single from that album was called No Sweat. And that was the first cassette that I bought. Okay. I still have it.
2: Was it good?
3: I mean, it's not something I listen to now.
2: No Sweat by No Sweat off of No Sweat.
3: No, I listened to it the other day and a little part of me cringed.
2: Oh.
3: But it's nice to have that memory.
2: But that's what being a child is all about.
3: Exactly. Queuing up for half an hour to spend £1.99.
2: I'd like No Sweat, please.
3: On a cassette that's got two songs.
4: Yeah.
2: Exactly. And you're always the music shop owner, always going, you sure? You sure you want that?
4: Sure you want that?
2: It's nice to look back at these stories, because you do see a different person, basically. You're completely removed. The Jam's your favourite band now, Steve. Yeah, at the time, you're like, who the hell are these people?
4: Well, exactly. I mean, I didn't know what I would say. I didn't know what I was witnessing, really. But and that was before they broke... I suppose they broke the UK charts, mainly with things like Eton Rifles at the time.
2: Yeah. Going what year was it you saw them?
4: 78.
2: Okay, so just about Setting Sun sort of time.
4: Just before they were really pushing. So there was a time of News of the World, David Watts, Down in the Tube Station at Midnight. So they were just about pushing the top 40.
2: There we are. We're Down the Tube Station at Midnight. A real number one smash that, yeah.
3: What about you, Mark? First sort of musical purchase?
2: God, I don't know. I didn't really get into music until I was about sort of 17.
4: Mm.
2: So I don't know. I think, to be honest, it must have been like a soundtrack for a Tarantino film or something, with all those classic 60s and 70s tunes on it. I think that was probably it. So, yeah.
3: We've had a message from a friend of the show.
2: Yeah.
3: Who's also Otis Parrish. Funny story. David Reese, who hosts The Breakfast Piece every morning, 7 to 9, only here on Radio Harrow. And he has sent in a message saying, loving the show, first single purchase, Hanson's Mbop.
4: Which is all right.
3: And then he's justified it with a...
4: As first singles go, it's not the most...
3: That's a great track, but
2: there's no such thing as a guilty pleasure.
3: No.
4: Absolutely.
3: Is that one that you'd play on? You must have played that on the...
4: I've
3: one,
4: played Hanson.
3: On your...
4: Absolutely.
3: On your sets.
4: I have indeed, yes.
2: That's all you ever play.
4: Yeah, me and Hanson.
2: Back-to-back Hanson.
4: Absolutely.
2: You and the one Hanson.
4: The one
2: You're
4: Hanson.
2: Tight as anything.
4: Yeah.
2: Just sort of an amorphous three-headed blob.
3: What have we got queued up next?
2: We have got... we've got all sorts of stuff queued up. Let's have one and see what else we have on the other side.
3: Let's go.

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1: 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And you walked in with those green eyes, never stolen by nobody. 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
2: Oh. Animals can't speak to drivers. But if they could, they would be asking us, telling us by the sounds of it, to put our litter and fruit waste in the bin. Because roadside litter kills an estimated 3 million animals every year. No wonder they sound miffed. So let's lend them a paw. Let's take our rubbish with us and bin it properly. National Highways. And what's that? They said thanks very much.
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2: Hello, this is Sarika from The Shuffle. 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Let's shuffle.

And this town's lost its faith. 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

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That maybe...

0: there she danced under the weight of her clouds. 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
6: 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It's Sam Joseph. And we're
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6: comedians who've like seen tarot for the barren desert of lacking laughter. 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
7: It's absolutely free to come in, and we have 10 comedians every 2 weeks who are up and coming in the London and surrounding areas of the comedy scene. 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
6: 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It's great fun. Please come and enjoy it because, you know, where else are these comedians going to get therapy?
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2: I know you moved on to someone new. 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

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And every once in a while, I start texting, write a paragraph, but then I delete the message. 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
2: 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And they don't have to test your smoke alarms. It's like paying the rent. 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
3: Test your smoke alarms. 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
2: Hello and welcome. That's right. This is Radio Harrow. It's 8 o'clock on the dot. This is Sitel here on the midweek mix-up, keeping you entertained up until 9 o'clock this evening. Thank you for joining me. I'll be bringing you some great music. Like, literally, it's a mixed bag. Therefore, it's called the midweek mix-up. I got a bit of everything, as well as my guilty pleasure of the week. And also, some stuff I've been up to, some things I want to talk to you about. It's all nice and chill, apart from when it gets to the music, because you're going to want to get up and dance. I'm going to kickstart the show off with a bit Ed Sheeran. Now, this is a funky one, so you're going to have to move to this one. This is Ed Sheeran and Sapphire. You're

Sabrina Carpenter there with Espresso. Hope you enjoyed that one. It is 7 minutes past eight on a Wednesday evening. This is the Midweek Mix Up with myself, Sitel, here until 9 o'clock this evening. Now, it is officially holiday season. Kids are, well, they have been off school for the past few weeks. I'm sure, you know, you're struggling of things to do. But you know what? There's so much outdoor activities, I mean, in the summer around London. So, yeah, it's all good. There's museums. There's parks. There are summertime clubs, which schools organise. Football clubs, sports clubs. There's quite a lot, actually, because I don't have kids myself, but I know loads of people that do. And at work, they've been talking, oh, yeah, I'm sending my kid to a football club the whole week this week. I mean, you could just carry on with what you need to do. So, yeah, it's all good. And I'm seeing loads of families around central London. Like, there's Madame Tussauds. There's the aquarium, like Sea Life Centre. London Dungeons are good. Well, there's so much to do in London. And sometimes all these like museums and things are actually free. So, yeah, why don't you give that a go if you are struggling with taking your kids to places? And the other one I walked past today, Covent Garden, was the Transport Museum. And as we all know, little kids love a bit of transport. They love buses, they love trains, they love all that kind of stuff. So yeah, it is like officially that kind of time, and the weather is so good as well, so you could just sit in the park, let them play with the football, let them run around. I'm loving it. I mean, this year seems a bit different to the other years in the summer, because we tend to get a few weeks of sunshine and then it's back to normal. It's like, you know, 18, 19, 20. But I don't know the last time it fell under like 20 degrees. We've been having heat wave after heat wave, which has been horrible. I'm not going to lie. When it hits like the 34 mark, I'm just like, no way. But it's been quite nice and cool recently. It's been like high 20s, which has been nice. Today was like 25, which is nice. And it's going to be like that for the foreseeable few weeks. So I'm actually loving it. I really am. So, yeah, make the most of it, guys. Make the most of it. And I thought I am going to make the most of it by playing you loads of summertime tunes today. This one is an absolute classic. It's Bryan Adams, Summer of 69.

Taylor Swift there with Shake It Off. Hope you enjoyed that. It is coming up to 17 minutes past 8 on a Wednesday evening. This is the Midweek Mix-Up live on Radio Harrow. Now, earlier I was talking about summer holidays. The kids are off. So much to do about around London. But outside of London, you could also take them on holiday. I know it's very expensive. I know a few people that are flying to places. I'm getting very jealous. But you know what? A staycation is just as good. Now, I was actually on a staycation from Friday, came back on Monday. I was in Wales. Haven't been to Wales for such a long time. I think the last time I went was about, well, actually, I went about 4 or 5 years ago. So it wasn't that long, but that was when I was doing active stuff, like climbing Mount Snowdon, which was a completely different experience to when I went this time around. So this time around, it was all about relaxing. So we were in an area called Welsh Pool in Wales, North Wales. And it was the most loveliest place I've seen in the UK. One of the most loveliest places I've seen in the UK. It was in the proper countryside. We were staying on a farm in like a barn conversion. We had cows and sheep all around us. It was just so nice. It was so pretty. There were like hills to run up and down, fields to run in. Like the kids were loving it. The adults were loving it. It was so cool. And I was like, you know what? A lot of people are always like, oh, no one wants to stay in the UK. But you know what? There's so many nice places in the UK rather than having to kind of like, you know, jump on an aeroplane, kind of get to the airport like 5 hours early to catch your flight, that kind of thing. You just get in your car, on a train, just go around the UK, especially in this lovely weather. It was amazing. So if you're looking for staycation suggestions, Welsh Pool in Wales, ideal if you want just a nice chilled out countryside break. You've got nice countryside pubs. We went for like a Sunday roast. There was like a petting farm for the kids. They could like go and watch little, you know, piggies running around like baby pigs. And then there was like baby goats and that they could pet, llamas. You could take them for a walk as well. So yeah, it was absolutely lovely. So that was my little staycation in the UK in Wales this weekend just gone. So yeah, thoroughly recommend it. But I thought I had to get on a holiday related song. So here's Dizzy Rascal. It's Holiday.

Sonique there with It Feels So Good, taking you back in time. I think into the 90s that was. I love that song. Hope you enjoyed it just as much as I did. Now, I've got a bit of TV news for you guys. If you've been missing the football after the World Cup, don't worry, the Premier League is back, but not until a few more weeks. But in the meantime, I've got something else you can get your teeth into. So Ted Lasso is officially back today on Disney Plus. Now, this is one of my favourite sitcoms. So for those of you who don't know, Ted Lasso is about an American football coach who has no clue about football, comes to the UK to coach AFC Richmond, so a London-based club. And as you all know, Richmond is not that far from here. And it's actually filmed in Richmond. So you can see, like, all the locations, like the local pub, the house where Ted Lasso lives, the park where the guys train, etc., etc. So, yes, it's about football, but it also has other themes in there, like about family. He's going through a bit with his family and his son and his wife. There's a lot of love stories entangled in there. There's kind of like, yeah, it's just not just football. Yes, it's based around football, but there's all other stories in there as well. And so season 4 is premiering tonight on Apple TV. I cannot wait for this one, because when season 3 ended, we weren't sure if there was going to be another season. And I was actually quite upset. You know when you're like, oh my God, I'm upset. What am I going to watch now? Like, I love that show. So for those of you who watched it, Ted Lasso is back, but in a different capacity to what he was before. As we all know, in season 3, he went back to America to spend more time with his son, but he's now back, and he is apparently managing Richmond, AFC Richmond's women's team this time around. So let's see what happens. So yeah, I am really, really excited about this one and another one. So if you want something completely different, if you're not into football, if you're not into that kind of thing, for all you dating show fans, now the new season of Love is Blind is also back on 19th of August. So season 3, Love is Blind UK, is back on Netflix. And this one, it's not my kind of thing. I'm not a dating show person at all. I don't like Love Island. You know, there's so many other ones. The ones where you date and you're naked. Like, you know what? The one I used to watch was Blind Date back in the 80s and 90s. I used to love that. And also the one that was hosted by Paddy McGuinness, then, you know, the one they had to shut the lights off for the guy that they didn't fancy. Can't remember what it was called, but you know the one I mean. But this one, Love is Blind, so I'll tell you what.

this one's about. Oh, the other one that's a bit similar to this is Married at First Sight, which I also don't watch. So Love is Blind. I've seen a few of these because my sister watches it. Now, this is about a group of guys and a group of girls who don't meet face to face. They meet behind a wall and they date behind a wall, get to know each other. They go on a few dates with all these with each other, like different dates with different girls and different guys. And they build up a connection by talking and getting to know each other rather than relying on each other's looks, which is a good thing, I suppose. And they have to then, like, say they date five guys or five girls, whatever. They need to both be into each other. And the guy, if he really likes the girl really likes them. They make it official through the wall that they're together. The guy proposes without ever having met the girl. The girl always says yes, and then they meet once that happens. And I'm just like, oh my God, this is so silly. Anyway, so it is quite addictive. So when I was watching it at my sister's house, I did get quite into it, but I didn't fall into the trap of being hooked on it and watching all the seasons. So yeah, that's a good watch. If you want something cheesy, something like, oh my God, cringe to watch, sometimes it's a good thing. So yeah, Love is Blind on Netflix. That's out on the 19th of August. But if you're like me, who likes an actual storyline, you know, likes a bit of comedy, Ted Lasso is the one for you, which I will be watching this weekend. But yeah, enough about that. Let's get back to some music. And, you know, I had to choose a relevant song to match the theme of what I was talking about. And seeing as it was marriage, I'm going to play you the legend that is Bruno Mars. He was live at Wembley just only last week. It is Marry You. Enjoy.

pure 90s vibes. That was Eternal, Just a Step from Heaven. Oh, I used to love them so much. Yeah, just a pure throwback. Love it. It is 20 minutes to 9 on your Wednesday evening. It's the Midweek Mix Up live on Radio Harrow. Now, I'm going to tell you a bit about what's coming up after me. We have got, so that's at 9 o'clock, by the way, we have got the Harrow Today Show. Now, this is a jam-packed show full of all your favourite songs, all your favourite chit-chat and talk topics, Wednesday well-being, quizzes, just random stuff all thrown in. But when I say random, it's all good stuff. So all good talk topics. I'm going to give you a bit of an example of what's coming up at 9 o'clock. If you just give me a second, here we go. So, now, today apparently is National Underwear Day, so we're going to be talking about that. I told you, it's all random stuff. We're going to be playing a game called Guess the Lyric. So you have to probably, it's probably musical based, I'm guessing. And I was talking about holidays earlier, about staycations. So we're going to be talking about the top five destinations for your holidays. So if you want a few ideas, make sure you stay tuned for that. And something a bit more serious. Are we addicted to our phones? That is one of our talk topics. So get calling in now if you want to take part in any of that stuff. Or even just to kind of request your favourite song, you can do. The number to call or to WhatsApp is 0208 869 3959. 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It's at Radio Harrow. Loads to get involved in. Make sure you do. But right now, it's time for my guilty pleasure of the week. I heard this song at the weekend and I just thought I need to get it on. It's just the best. This is, as you all know, I love my 90s boy band. So from a 90s girl band, Eternal, to a 90s boy band, Guilty Pleasure, this is Backstreet Boys. I Want It That Way.

Fantasy there by the wonderful Mariah Carey. What an absolute voice she has. It is 10 to 9 on your Wednesday evening. It is the Midweek Mix Up live on Radio Harrow. Now, movie news. Talk to you about a couple of TV shows I think you might like. Two very different ones. Now, this is a completely different genre to anything that I've mentioned. This is a film called The Odyssey. You must have heard of it. So this is currently out now in the cinemas. It is an action film. It is 3 hours long. So apparently it's amazing. I mean, I'll tell you why it's amazing. Because it's directed by Christopher Nolan. He's done most of the Batman films. And the cast is epic. You have got Matt Damon, Anne Hathaway, Robert Pattinson, Elliot Page, Tom Holland, Travis Scott. I mean, the list just goes on. Zendaya as well. I mean, this is like an epic cast because everyone wants to work with Christopher Nolan. So if you've got nothing better to do and, you know, you want to spend 3 hours in air conditioning in this hot weather, I would suggest you go to the cinema and watch this. It's The Odyssey. So it's after the Trojan War, Odysseus faces a dangerous voyage back to Ithaca. It's all very like mythical. And on his way, he meets creatures like Cyclops, Siren, Calypso along the way. So it is it's one of those epic films, very cinematic, very dramatic, very loud. If you're into that kind of stuff, I would definitely recommend you watch it at the IMAX because that would be an absolute experience. So yeah, I am excited, but I'm going to be completely honest with you. I'm not the type of person that could sit there in the cinema for 3 hours. 1.5 hours, fine, I can manage, but I cannot sit there for 3 hours. I need to get up. I need to go to the loo. I need to have a bit of a break. It's too much. It is too much for me. So I will wait until it's out on one of the streaming platforms and I will watch it when I'm at home and I could watch like an hour a day or something, or an hour, maybe the half an hour here or there. I know that's not the proper way to watch films, but 3 hours, come on. But it seems epic. So I would definitely suggest you watch it. Whether in the cinema or not, completely up to you. But anyway, let's get back to some music now. Absolute legend. Now, his film that came out earlier this year was amazing too. So if you haven't seen that, see that too. It's Michael Jackson. They Don't Care About Us.

0: Michael Jackson there with They Don't Care About Us. What an absolute track that is. Love that one. But unfortunately, it's time for me to go. But we have got the Harrah Today Show crew in the studio. Give us a shout, guys.
1: Woo!
0: Ooh, they're ready and raring to go. They'll be here with you in the next 4 minutes or so. If you want to get involved, give us a call or a WhatsApp message on 0208 869 3959. You could also get involved via Instagram or X. It's at Radio Harrah, so make sure you get involved. I'm going to leave you with the last track of the midweek mix-up. This is Maroon 5 featuring Christina Aguilera. It is Moves Like Jagger.

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2: It's Wednesday. It's 9 p.m. That could only mean one thing. It's Harrow Today. And we've got lots of stuff planned. We've got lots of songs, lots of our Wednesday well-being. We've also got our usual game, the quiz, and much more. But shall we go? Well, first of all, like I said, we've got Wednesday well-being.
0: Radio Harrow.
3: Did you know today is National Underwear Day?
4: Yes.
3: Good. Just checking.
4: I have heard this.
3: Yeah. I know. Anyway.
4: I brought mine in today.
3: That's good. I'm very, very pleased.
4: You'll be pleased to know.
3: Keeps you warm for that extra comfort. And it's colder in the studio.
5: Sorry, I was a bit confused. I thought we were going to play Tim's voice.
3: The boss.
5: Your dulcet tones.
4: Oh,
5: yeah.
4: My voice.
5: No, we're not going to play it now. Go and do Yeah. Wednesday well-being. Say it.
4: Let's do it live. Well being.
3: There we go.
4: And I can't remember how it goes now.
2: On radio.
3: We have to do sound effects as well.
5: Stu told us it's like National Underwear Day today.
4: No, Stuart. Stuart was.
3: I know, it was mentioned on TV, so I thought I'd bring it to the radio.
5: So, what piece of underwear are you? What does your week represent in terms of underwear? Describe your week if it was an item of underwear.
3: It's very brief.
5: Hey!
4: Oh, very good.
3: Yes, that's all I can say on that one.
4: Yeah.
5: So you're a pair of briefs.
3: Yes.
5: What colour?
3: Black, I think.
5: Wow. Dark week.
3: I know. I come in with different colours.
5: Ollie.
2: Oh, I'm gonna do socks count?
5: Yes. Yeah,
4: that's underwear.
2: I'm gonna say socks.
5: Okay. Any particular colour? Why? Why a pair of socks? We need to get into deep. Meaningful reason of why it's a Wellness Wednesday.
3: Yeah.
5: Why do you feel like a pair of socks this week? What is it about this week that makes you feel like a pair of socks?
3: Put a sock in it.
2: I think my left foot has been hurting
5: Okay.
2: Because it's the socks.
4: So that's no mean feat, really.
5: Hey. See how today's show is going to go.
3: Yes.
5: And Timothy?
4: I'm going to go boxers.
5: Okay. Why do you feel like a pair of boxers this week, may I ask?
4: How can I put this?
5: I don't know where. I'm not. So many things.
3: It's after the watershed.
4: Okay. Well, free.
5: Okay. Are you sure you're
4: room
5: actually wearing
4: spacious?
5: Underwear?
4: Yes. Oh, yes.
5: Okay.
4: Yes.
5: So you're not a tight pair of boxers. You're a baggy pair.
4: Oh,
5: of boxers.
4: Yes, that's me. Baggy
5: you're not
4: trousers.
5: A pair of briefs like old Stu next.
4: No.
5: Oh. I feel like I'm like a big granny's bra.
4: Yeah.
5: Like you know, and I just feel like I've been hoisting everyone up this week.
3: And then, why not?
5: Yeah, I feel like, but it's like a bit grey. Been washed. The wire's sticking out a little bit as well. A bit dishevelled.
4: Oh, I hate it when that happens.
5: Really bloody painful, actually, as it goes.
2: They've been boxed up.
5: Yeah, boxed up, tied up. Mm. Oh, we should have said...
3: Wired up.
4: Yes.
5: Yeah. So, yeah.
2: Oh, and Peter messaged in, and Peter said this segment is pantsed.
3: This segment pants. Is pants.
2: Pantsed.
5: Oh, my goodness me. Oh, so we've got a great show coming up. We are talking about Sports Day. We are talking about, are we addicted to our phones? Which is a very interesting subject. And we've got loads of great songs coming up. And we've also got a game that we haven't played in a while. Mm. But first of all, we are going to play a big, big tune, kind of related to underwear. We're going to play Baggy Trousers by Madness, because it's madness in this studio.
3: Yep.
4: Yes.

0: very echoey.
1: I think that was a live performance from
0: from the thing. I actually went to go and watch Madness in Brighton.
2: Oh, did you?
0: Yeah, they were really, really good. Yeah. Suggs.
3: Suggs, yeah.
0: And then they're just like old chaps just on a stage having a great old time.
2: They're
0: quite conversational. They interact with the crowd.
2: Yeah,
0: it's quite nice. Oh, I'm rattling in my ear. Hopefully no one can hear that at home.
2: I can't hear rattling.
0: I'm rattling.
2: I think you're safe.
0: Do you know what I'm doing this weekend?
2: No.
0: I have got an adult sports day.
3: Wow.
0: Mm. And I'm so excited for it. I love an egg and spoon race.
2: Yeah.
0: I think when I was at school, like the egg and spoon race was my race. I never came first, but I just wasn't that sporty as a young kid. But yeah, so much fun. Do you guys have any memories of having sports day at school?
2: Oh, many. I remember the sack race.
0: You're not allowed to do that now.
2: Aren't you?
0: Health and safety.
2: Yeah, serious injuries. Mm. I don't actually. I have to say, I don't remember any kids getting injured.
0: No.
2: But I didn't used to do very well at it, but it was fun.
0: Yeah, I think that's what it is.
2: Yeah.
0: I think there used to be one where like you throw a beanbag and a hoop and stuff like that. Yeah. I think it's just like, I really do think that sport just brings everyone together.
2: Mm.
0: And I think with Sports Day, it's not about winning.
3: Mm. About taking
0: just,
3: part.
0: It is about taking part. Yeah. It's just moving and just being out. I just remember, I think at primary school, we had it in our playground, and then we were linked to a church, so we had it in the vicarage once, which was quite nice.
2: Mm.
0: Stu, did you have any races that you liked?
3: I remember the three-legged race.
2: Yes.
3: That was crazy.
0: That was cool.
3: You have to try and obviously stop yourself from falling over, but obviously that's part of the fun.
0: Yeah.
3: And obviously when you're on, when you're on your own, you have like the sprint race or whatever, running the relay race. That was another good one.
0: I remember when getting to secondary school, like it got a little bit more serious. Like we had relay,
3: yes,
0: and then we had javelin and shot put.
3: Yeah.
0: I was actually quite good at javelin and shot put.
2: I like shot put,
0: And
4: there was like a high jump, was it?
0: High jump.
2: Oh, I like a long jump.
4: Was it the 200, 500 metres one?
0: Yeah. What did you used to do at sports day? Did you enjoy it all?
4: Yeah. I mean, I remember I remember I did the high jump, and then I did like the, I think it was like the
3: 200 metres?
4: 200 metres or 500 metres one.
0: Well done. You did the high jump.
4: I think I came second.
0: So you used to run up, jump over that bar and make your body like a frisbee.
4: And also did the long jump as well.
2: Yeah. Mm. What's the one where you... Is it the long jump? You have to like a skip and you like
3: pop,
2: three
3: skips.
0: Yeah,
3: jumps,
0: it's the long,
2: was that
0: yeah,
2: a long jump.
4: And there's like there was like, remember the egg and spoon race?
0: Mm-hmm.
4: Egg and spoon,
2: yeah.
4: Always made me hungry, that one.
2: that was a difficult one, wasn't it? Egg and spoon.
3: Yeah.
2: Coordination.
0: Yeah, I think it's quite fun. I watched my actually this is a question for you, Tim. Mm-hmm. Did you ever have to do a parents' race?
2: No.
0: With your daughter?
2: No, I didn't, actually.
0: I don't think they existed when we were younger, but I think it's a thing now. I can't wait to be a parent and go, I'm going to make sure that I'm the fittest mother.
3: I think they were the best best part of that sports day, having the parents run.
2: Oh, we never had that. No. I remember going to, I mean, obviously went to my daughter's sports days.
0: Yeah.
2: But no, we,
0: I
2: luckily,
0: can't remember parents getting involved when... We had, or maybe my parents were quite reserved. I mean, I don't think my dad ever came to one sports day.
2: Yeah?
0: No. You was lucky.
3: I think even the parents got involved in the sport, the sack race and the three-legged race.
2: Mm.
0: They should bring it back. Well,
3: yeah.
0: Do you know what the three-legged race reminds me of? My name's Jake. I used to go to Scouts and we used to have the sack race.
2: Yeah.
0: And then we used to... Yeah, I love it.
3: Yeah, good fun.
0: Did you ever play, this is not to do with sports day, but did you ever play bulldog at school?
3: Yeah.
2: How did that go?
0: Yeah.
3: That was pretty dangerous.
2: So that reminded me of what...
0: So we used to have two teams. The way in which we did it is we would have like a piece of like rope, not rope, string around your wrist.
2: Mm-hmm.
0: And you have to get to the other side without getting your wrist.
3: Yeah.
0: The string taken off your wrist.
2: Yeah.
0: It was brutal. I remember the game flung round.
3: You were kind of the centre of attention that game.
0: Yeah, literally.
3: Yeah.
0: Like, and then eventually, if you were like the last one standing, because you used to have to go like run around, right?
3: Yeah, yeah, yeah.
0: You get battered because everybody's then got their wristband off, and then you're just there getting battered by
3: like
0: all
3: a
0: of
3: game
0: these
3: of bundle.
0: People. Yeah, literally, yeah. You have loads of people on top of you. Yeah, I remember being swung around and like all sorts.
2: No, I don't remember.
0: Crazy. These kids these days have no idea.
3: No.
0: We also used to play three ball murder ball.
3: Don't remember that.
2: No, that's
0: there were like two teams.
2: Hmm.
0: One at one side, one at the other side, and there was three balls in the middle.
2: Mm-hmm.
0: And you had to keep all three balls in your area. And right. then the team that had all three balls in your area...
4: Like mm-hmm. Capture the Flag.
0: Is, maybe that's another name for it. And again, absolutely battered, like dragged out by your legs.
2: Yeah.
0: I think it made me like hardy.
2: Like, it was all, it's all character building, isn't it?
0: That's the word.
2: Yeah.
0: The same with like now, I think it's very much... I think at school it was all about winning, but I think really wasn't that good. So my dad was like, because always the participating, that's the main thing. But now I think it is about the participating rather than actual winning. Like I think we actually used to get like gold stars and things like that.
2: Yeah, won I think races. They've probably stopped that now.
0: But they've stopped it now.
2: Everybody's got to be the same. And
0: Well, actually, I feel sorry for like the actual like athletes in a school. Because you have some kids that are naturally talented.
2: Yeah, we had I remember one of the guys was really amazing at running. He'd do like, what's it, really go round and round, circuit running or what do you call that?
0: Was it cross country or?
2: It's like on sports day, it was literally so many times around the field.
0: Okay.
2: And he was just fantastic runner.
3: I don't remember that one.
2: And I could run consistently, but if I go fast then I'd run out of puff. But I used to be.
0: I'm with you completely.
2: Yeah.
0: Slow and steady wins the race.
2: Yeah.
0: And then I just used to feel terrible in a relay because I'm just not that fast.
2: Mm-hmm.
0: It's just like, I think I'm like a baby elephant. I'm just dense.
2: Yeah. I remember at junior school, I was doing the sack race
0: and
2: I was behind everybody. So, but I just kept going.
0: Yeah.
2: And people started clapping me. And I thought, oh, what are they clapping for? So I started clapping as well. And I didn't realise it was to say, well done. You're absolutely useless at this, but you keep going. You made the effort. Keep going.
3: Yeah, yeah, yeah.
2: We've got nothing else to do for the next half an hour.
0: My friend's daughter, there was like some sort of like, I can't remember the particular race in which she was doing, but it was like a sports day at a like country show type thing.
2: Mm.
0: And my friend's daughter must have been like two at this time. Yeah. Anyway, she entered Raya into this race and she just didn't do very well, and then my friend was just like, well, we need to work on you, don't we? And we were like, you're so mean. She was like, no, she was useless. And I was like, yes, she was, but like, where is like the like, no, she needs to know, shockingly bad, like looking everywhere and anywhere apart from what she was needs to be done. No, I think it is quite fun. I think it's a nice way of being active.
3: Definitely.
0: Maybe I did suggest maybe doing a Radio Harrow Sports Day next year.
2: Yeah. Oh, yeah. Okay. Yeah.
0: We'll set it up, have a picnic in the park.
3: Why not?
2: That sounds
0: cool. By Norfolk Park Hospital. Yep. And then I think that could be quite fun.
3: Yeah, definitely.
0: Play some rounders.
3: That's it, yeah.
2: Oh, rounders. I used to love rounders.
0: Yeah, see?
2: Yeah.
0: Bring back the nostalgia. Yeah. We can play rounders. We can play the beanbag thing.
3: Yeah, sack race.
0: We'll bring back the sack race. We need to add some Hessian bags or something like that.
2: Yeah.
0: Where,
2: yeah.
0: Like, you know, like the old postman bags?
3: Yeah.
0: I don't know where you would get those from now.
2: I don't know if you get them. Possibly the post office still.
0: I'm going to go, I'm going to source them.
2: Yeah,
0: and we can have like, and then we can do like a three-legged race. I think it'll be hilarious.
2: Yeah.
0: It'll be great fun. So, okay. Incoming Radio Harrow. We're going to have a sports day.
2: Yeah.
0: Ollie, what game? What song are you playing next?
4: Runaway by Gwen Cause?
0: By the Cause.
3: By the Cause.
0: Runaway.

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0: Wednesday.
1: Wednesday today. Pin up.
0: It's a well-being, we've done it already.
2: Not off.
0: Not off. Do you want to get involved with anything that we're talking about? Text us on WhatsApp, 0288 869 3959.
1: You've got a voice for radio.
0: I have.
1: What's that number? What's
2: you
1: that number?
2: Have.
1: What's I that
2: have.
1: Number we're going to do?
0: 0288 869. That's 869 3959. Thank you.
2: All right, mate.
0: All right, mate.
1: We've come to that part in the show, yes, where it, yeah, is.
2: Drumroll.
0: What?
1: What?
2: That's a symbol. It's a symbol.
0: That was a symbol, right?
2: Yeah.
0: Okay. I thought you said something else.
2: Sorry, that was showing you titch.
1: You had
0: a reference to our previous chat at the start of the show.
2: It's a cheap symbol.
1: Oh, yes. Wow. Okay, guys, it is an experiment today.
0: Yes.
1: We are going to play a game. The premise of the game, it is called Guess the Lyric. Tim is going to give us some lyrics.
2: Yes.
1: And we shall guess.
2: Yes. Okay, so I'm gonna test the, that's a triangle, could be, couldn't it?
0: Yeah.
2: I'm gonna give you the first verse lyrics. I won't give you the chorus because obviously that'd be a bit of a giveaway.
0: Yeah.
2: So, here we go. I hate to give the satisfaction asking how you're doing now. How's the castle built off people you pretend to care about? Just what you wanted.
1: Oh.
2: I'll leave it there.
0: Yeah. Any clues? Is it like a decade or?
1: Yeah.
2: It was mid. Well, it was. Let me see. Do you want to know? I can give you the year that the song was out.
0: Okay.
2: 2023.
0: Oh, wow.
2: So really, really up to date.
0: Right.
1: Can you say it again?
2: Yeah. I hate to give the satisfaction asking how you're doing now. How's the castle built off people you pretend to care about? Just what you wanted.
0: Mm.
1: Gosh, this is actually quite hard.
0: Yeah.
1: Any other clues?
0: Male or female?
1: Yeah. Male or female?
2: Female. Yeah.
1: A band or an artist?
2: Artist.
1: Female. Are we just shouting out answers?
2: You could, I tell you what, you could show me any answers you've got on your phones.
1: Oh, and then spelling.
2: 0208 869 3959 for anybody who wants to WhatsApp.
1: How many lyrics have you got?
2: How many lyrics?
1: Yeah.
2: Just the one. Just one song.
1: Okay, yeah. Shall we play a song?
2: Yeah.
1: Then we'll write down the answers.
2: Okay.
1: It will give an opportunity for anyone at home to write down their answers and WhatsApp it in on 0208 869 3959. Do you want to repeat the lyric just once more?
2: I hate to give the satisfaction asking how you're doing now. How's the castle built off people you pretend to care about? Just what you wanted.
1: Okay. Let's play a song.

0: I was Word Up by Cosmo?
1: Cameo.
0: Cameo, or Cameo.
1: W-O-R-D Up. Word Up.
0: Word Up, yeah. By Cameo.
2: Very fitting, because yeah. We need some words in a sentence words. Which yeah. relate to lyrics.
1: Yeah.
2: That was terrible.
3: Yeah, yeah. So, yes, we have one correct in the studio.
1: Ooh.
2: Ooh.
3: We have one almost correct from Peter. Almost okay. correct.
1: Almost.
2: Let's read out the incorrect answers.
3: Yeah. Okay. So it wasn't Madonna. Did somebody say mm-hmm. Madonna?
2: That was me.
3: Oh, sorry. Yeah. It wasn't Madonna. It wasn't... Who else?
1: I put Ariana Grande.
3: Ariana. That's right. It wasn't Ariana Grande.
1: Okay.
3: It wasn't Lily Allen. And I can't... Ollie, I can't remember what you said now, but...
0: I don't think I said anything.
3: Oh, that's why I can't remember it. That's good to know. That's good to yes. know. The brain's still working good.
1: Yes. Can I go for another guess?
3: Oh, that's another guess coming in. Oh, yeah, that's correct.
2: Oh.
3: Yes, Satella's correct. So three King Satella are correct.
1: Is it Kylie?
3: It's what not it? Kylie, oh. sorry, no. Do you want me to read you one?
1: Is it
3: one?
1: Sister Danny? With a comeback.
3: It's not Danny.
1: Right.
3: It's not Danny or Carly.
1: Right,
3: do you want
1: yeah.
3: me to read it out?
2: Yeah.
1: Yeah.
3: Okay. Okay, I hate to give the satisfaction asking how you're doing now. How's the castle built off people you pretend to care about? Just what you wanted.
2: I'm lost.
1: Yeah.
2: I'm not
3: quite deep. I could do one more line.
2: She was scorned. Mm. Yeah, go for it.
3: So there's a line that follows that says, look at you, cool guy, you got it.
1: Sounds like a Roy Orbison song. You got it.
3: It's not that one. It's no, Roy no. Orbison. It's a lady.
1: Yeah, I know.
2: Okay. Tell us the artist. Put us out of our misery.
3: Are we ready? Right. Okay. The artist is Olivia Rodrigo.
2: Oh, right. Yeah.
0: And the song?
3: And the song is Vampire.
1: Ooh.
2: Okay.
1: Peter was almost
0: so
1: right.
0: Peter did get it right because he said Vampire.
3: He did, yeah, yeah. Peter's got Peter the name right, but he didn't get the artist. But you know, he was on the way.
2: Well done. That was way harder than.

0: Well done, yeah.
1: Is that
0: well
1: 2-0?
2: Oh. Yeah. Good.
0: Cool.
2: Yeah.
0: That was a good game.
1: Good game, good game.
3: Good game.
0: Certainly was.
1: We could also, you could play that now if you wanted to early, but obviously I haven't new time to find it, so let's do something else.
3: Okay, we're going with Summer Holiday by Cliff Richard.
1: Cliff!
2: Cliff!

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hate to give the satisfaction asking how you're doing now. How's the castle built of people you pretend to care about? Just what you wanted. Look at you, cool guy, you got it. I see the parties and diamonds sometimes when I close my eyes. 6 months of torture you sold to some forbidden paradise. I loved you truly. You gotta laugh at the stupid.

0: Vampire by Olivia Rodrigo. That was a song that was from the game we just did.
1: Get the lyric.
2: Yes. It is holiday season.
1: It is.
3: It is holiday season.
4: Everyone seems to be on holiday.
2: I know. Apart from us.
1: I know.
2: Yes.
1: I actually don't know how I feel about not having children. So I don't know if I'd want a holiday within this month. Because it's actually really quite rude how they put the prices up for parents.
3: It is ridiculous. Yeah. It's like double the price.
1: Yeah. It's just, if you've got a family of two children, two parents, you can't just have a cheap holiday.
3: No.
1: Like, it's not cheap.
2: No.
1: So I tend not to travel in the summer.
2: It is a supply demand thing, right?
1: Mm,
2: because
1: of course.
2: Everybody's off at the same time, so they all want to go at the same time. So what are you supposed to do?
3: So what my cousins do with their kids is they take them out of school a day early, which is
2: Are you allowed to do that?
3: You're not. Okay. But they would rather pay the fine, which is a lot cheaper than paying for the flight. Yeah.
1: I heard a little hack as well is, so say if they finish school at 3 o'clock, you get a 9 o'clock flight in the evening.
3: Yeah. Or that's the other thing. Yeah. Because on the day they break up.
1: Yeah. Because people tend not to break up. And then it's crazy because actually, if you're in a private school, you break up before a regular school.
2: So you also get first dibs on all the holidays.
1: Yeah. You get first dibs on all. Yeah. So it's probably cheaper if your kids go to private school.
2: Yeah, I guess. But they have so much holiday. I'm like, where are you learning?
1: I think it's really intense.
2: Is it?
1: Longer days.
2: Maybe.
3: And they have to do weekends as well.
1: What?
3: Mm. You know Harrow School down the road? Yeah. The boys' school? They do Saturdays.
2: No.
3: Yeah.
1: What?
3: Yeah.
1: I would have hated it.
2: I would have hated that. That's not fair.
1: I didn't even last at Persian school. I don't know if I left or they kicked me out. I think it was a bit of both.
2: Oh yeah, because do they still do kids' language schools on a Saturday?
1: Yeah, I think there's Greek school. That's definitely prevalent.
3: I think they still
1: do it.
3: Yeah.
1: Did you guys have schools?
2: I did have. Like,
3: I did.
2: I had Gujarati class, but I had it I had it on a weekday after school.
3: Oh, see, mine was on a Saturday.
2: Oh, really? So my brother did initially do the Saturday thing, and then we found some woman in a house who would do it for us. And
1: really small house in the country.
2: Just a woman in Kenton, teaching Gujarati from her living room.
1: I feel like there's... I feel like kids need to learn a second language to separate them from everybody else.
2: Yeah.
3: You see, going on holiday helps.
2: Yes.
3: Because if you're going to go to, a lot of people go to Spain a lot because there's so many places in Spain. Yeah. You can go islands, mainland.
2: Peter's in Spain right now.
3: Yes, exactly. Peter's in Spain right now. So that is the go-to destination for a lot of families. And what a good way to pick up a language.
1: Agreed.
3: Yeah.
2: Because I'm so gutted because at school they made us choose between German and Spanish.
1: Mm.
2: And at the time, Germany was doing some major revolution and everyone thought that actually all German cars, German everything, well, German's going to be the language to have.
3: It's actually Spanish.
2: It's actually Spanish.
1: Spanish, yeah.
2: And gutted.
1: I'm gutted that I didn't take it more seriously at school.
3: Yeah.
1: I'm so annoyed.
3: And I think they should have taught it earlier than they did because I remember we only got taught it for GCSE.
2: High school, isn't it?
3: Yeah. Right? But I think you should be... learn when you're 4 or 5 years old really quickly and then you're fluent by the time GCSE comes.
1: Definitely. So many countries actually speak Spanish. I'm currently looking at traveling to South America and a lot of people are saying you have to have a level of Spanish and I'm like, oh, I can say hello, how are you, goodbye.
2: Do you, though? Because don't loads of people go there without knowing anything?
3: I studied Spanish at school, right?
1: Yeah. Mm.
3: I know words, but I can't put sentences together. So I could pick up words when people speak. But when I was there, I didn't struggle at all.
1: Oh, okay.
2: Did you speak English then?
3: Yeah. A lot of people speak English.
2: Because also this isn't South America, half Portuguese as well. So it's a mishmash.
1: Portuguese and Spanish are quite similar.
2: Yeah. Are they?
1: Yeah.
2: Aren't they quite different?
1: Same, but different.
3: Okay. Has a little,
1: it's like a
3: different
1: twang.
3: Accent. Yeah, like a different twang.
2: But how do you say no? Because of
3: actually, some words are completely
2: very different.
3: Yeah.
2: Obrigado is thank you. Gracias. Whereas gracias is.
1: And then obviously, the Spanish in South America is completely different to the Spanish in Spain.
3: Yeah.
2: Yes.
1: The accent is different. And then they speak another language in Spain, which is
2: Cantonese.
3: Catalan.
1: Catalan. Yeah, that was it.
2: Not Cantonese.
1: They might do somewhere.
3: They might do somewhere. Oh. But yeah.
2: But you should go.
1: Yeah, I know. I mean, what
2: I've
1: are you
2: wanted to do Peru?
1: I've always so basically Machu Picchu. I've just this is very much first world problems. I just don't know where to go. I know that Christmas isn't I don't like Christmas because I don't have a big family and I feel like you have to
3: go away at Christmas.
1: Yeah, so I want to go away at Christmas. So 2 weeks aside of Jan and 2 weeks aside of December. It's a quiet time for business. So I'm not going to be missed.
3: Just, Do it for four weeks.
1: Yeah, I wanted it for 4 weeks.
2: You should do Australia and do the Christmas on the beach.
3: That's what I did.
1: I've been to Australia and I've got this thing about I really want to go to. What's that sound?
2: That is a WhatsApp coming in on our.
0: Tim. Tim. It was Peter.
1: Peter. I was like, what's Tim messaging? He's in the studio. Weird.
3: What's Peter
1: saying? What does Peter say?
0: Is it Cantonese? But that explains why they don't understand me.
1: That's where you're going wrong, Pete. So I need to call him Pete. Slap on the wrist. I want to go away. I just don't know where. The options are Indonesia.
3: Yeah.
1: But I've been to Indonesia. Obviously, it's a massive
3: country. Yeah.
1: But I've been to Southeast Asia. That continent has. I have literally been to in and out of it.
2: I would have thought language is a bigger barrier there.
1: No. And then I actually feel like if you're in a Southeast Asian country, it's easier to pick up their language. This is just my brain.
2: Really?
1: Yeah, I find it easier.
2: You'll surprise yourself. I think you'll pick up the language in bits no time.
1: Yeah. And then, yeah, I don't
2: given
1: know.
2: How much you've travelled.
1: Mexico.
2: Mexico.
3: Mexico is lovely.
1: Ecuador.
2: Ecuador.
3: I've not been there.
2: Colombia.
1: Colombia, was looking at that today.
2: Yeah.
1: And then
2: Cuba. I want to go to Cuba.
3: I want to go to Cuba.
1: Argentina. We were talking about a mountain that I want to climb in Argentina.
2: Oh.
1: Basically, I want to climb a mountain.
2: I've been feeling that today as well. I've had weird conversations about mountains today that I want to go on a mountain.
1: I'm a little bit hippy-dippy sometimes, okay. But I'm sure you would agree, Sissel. When you're on a mountain, you're just free.
2: Yeah. It's like peaceful in a weird way, right? Yeah. And you're just like on adrenaline because like, you are trying to do something. Yeah, and you feel like you've achieved something in life. Yeah, there's something special. I did my first proper mountain a few years ago in Bulgaria. I still talk about it. And in fact, today my friend was in Bulgaria and she climbed a mountain. I was like, which mountain? And it was a different mountain. Mm. But like, it just made me want to go back on the mountain.
1: And you know, like you were saying when you were doing base camp, it was like you got to a point and you're like, oh my God, I'm like, what have I signed myself up for? And then afterwards, the feeling is just exhilarating. You feel proud of yourself. You like you feel like at one
2: with nature.
3: And you're so glad you did it. And then, like, you've reached your end goal. And then you have to turn back and go all
2: the
3: way down.
2: I hate the coming down. I wish I could cable car it down or something.
1: Like, hey, why are you so bougie?
2: But, like, you know, like, because going down is harder than going up.
3: I find it the other way around. I find going up
2: really harder. I can get up things, no problem.
1: Really?
2: Yeah.
3: I'm the opposite.
1: Yeah, I'm the opposite. There's, like, I'm a weirdo. Like, if it's really, obviously, I didn't do this when doing Killy because you couldn't run. But like, if there's a really steep bit on Snowdon, I like run that bit up. I run up it. I hate walking uphill.
2: Really?
3: Yeah.
1: I hate it. And I feel like if I run, then it's over and done with.
2: But when you go down, I'm just scared of falling.
1: My friend Emma walks with a stick because we call her Gandalf.
3: Yeah. So you know the walking poles, they really, really help.
2: Do they?
3: Really, really help.
1: They do. Yeah.
2: Going down.
3: Yeah.
1: Yeah.
2: And maybe I need that.
1: Take some pressure off your knees and your ankles.
3: Yeah.
1: And then I think it's the way you go down. You have to have your knees slightly bent.
2: Because I think I'm a little bit traumatized about going down because I even did the Seven Cliffs in Brighton.
1: Mm-hmm.
2: And they're not even like, it's not a mountain, like, it's not at all a proper big mountain incline. It's just a cliff edge. So it just goes down quite quickly and goes up quite quick. Like, it's little bits of steepness. And going down, I don't know, I've got some fear in me. Like,
1: that you're just going to fall.
2: Yeah. And I'm like, walk like a little. Like goat with no, like,
1: that's good to walk like a goat.
2: I guess goat's not the wrong one, but like a penguin, like, you know, that's just really like wobbly.
3: Yeah,
2: there's videos of me, people just see video of me because I'm like, look like a loser.
1: Oh,
2: no, genuinely, I was like, I'm sure you don't. At the back, like, hobbling
1: but
2: down.
1: But also, I think you just have to think, what's the worst that happens if you're going to fall? You're not, as long as you're not on the edge of a cliff, you're going to be absolutely fine. You're just going to fall over.
2: No, but what if you break your leg or something?
1: I think that's worst case scenario. I think it's highly unlikely.
2: It's quite likely.
1: No.
2: If I roly-poly down that whole thing, I could even like...
3: How are you walking for you to roly-poly? Yeah,
2: no, because you know when you're going down, like you feel like you're going to go down forwards.
1: But a lot of the time when I'm going down, I bend my knees and I'll walk sideways.
2: Yeah, I've been doing that, but it's still like... And then you could topple
1: sideways.
2: And it
1: all comes from your core.
2: Yeah.
1: I think you just need to do it more.
3: Yeah, you just need to practice.
1: Yeah, I think
2: that's
1: what it is.
2: Where do you go to practice this?
3: So... I went to, like, if it depends how serious you are, right?
2: Yeah.
3: So if you're like, okay, you know what? I'm going to climb Snowdon or Ben Nevis. Go to, like, the Peak District or, you know, places like that where they have, like, hills and things like that. Or if you're like, just want to practice a little bit. I used to do a lot of practicing on Harrow on the Hill. Oh. Like, it's quite steep, the roads.
1: Yeah.
3: And you actually get out of breath walking up and down the roads on Harrow on the Hill. Like, with the boys' school. That's why I mentioned the boys' school. So I used to go on a Saturday morning and they all used to be going to school and into the classes.
2: On the Saturday.
3: Yeah.
1: That hill's brutal.
2: Yeah, it is brutal. Yeah.
1: Especially if you come up through the park.
2: That's a very good point. Very good point. Yeah. Okay.
1: So
2: you're going to go up a mountain.
1: I'm going to go up a mountain.
2: Should we practice in Ben Nevis?
1: I'm down for Ben Nevis.
2: Ben Nevis,
3: beautiful scenery.
1: I'm actually going to Scotland with my mum in September.
2: Ooh,
1: and I might just leave her at the bottom. And I did say to her, I was like, do you reckon the dog could make it? I mean, he might not be able to walk for the rest of the
3: There was a lot trip. Of dogs when I did it.
1: Really?
3: Loads of dogs, yeah.
1: I think as long as he's on like a long lead, he'll be absolutely fine.
2: Because how do they find their route?
3: They just follow you.
1: Yeah. What do you mean?
2: I don't know, like, because the dogs might have an easier route somewhere.
3: No.
2: Like, they might find it easier to climb on the other
1: bits. Are they more agile than us?
2: Yeah.
1: Yeah, like, I would agree with that.
2: So, like, you know how we have to follow
1: a path. We just need to work out your agility.
2: You know what? Maybe I should crawl up the mountain.
1: Oh, my goodness. Have you seen... So, you know when you
2: had to crawl up bits of the mountain I did,
1: and there's nothing wrong with that. Yeah. And there's nothing wrong with going down on your bum. You're not. Yeah.
2: Like, I've been down on my bum. Yeah, absolutely. I've been crawling up.
1: But then does your trousers rip? It doesn't matter.
2: It doesn't really matter. And you've got, like, a tour guide guy.
1: Honestly, you think way too much. Being on a mountain, no one's judging you.
2: Yeah, everyone's
1: you're
2: in
1: just
2: the same
1: walking.
2: Position.
1: The no
2: mountain
1: one
2: guide
1: glamorous.
2: Was judging me about how rubbish I was coming down the thing.
1: Yeah,
2: he was taking the mick out of me the whole way down.
1: Oh, babes, soz.
2: Yeah,
1: I'm sure it wasn't that bad.
2: I'll show you the video.
1: I really want to see it now.
3: And on that note, shall we?
1: We're going to play a song and then.
3: We'll come back.
1: Come back.
0: We are going to play a song. We are going to play Ain't No Mountain High Enough by Diana Ross.

0: That ain't no mountain high enough. I just noticed that we're colour coordinated. We're wearing a lovely blue like the sky at the moment.
1: What's blue in Spanish? I don't know. Azul.
0: Azul. I'm like, well, I hope you know the answer.
1: Azul.
0: Do you know what I do know?
1: Yeah. Gracias. Hola.
0: Nothing to do with
1: ¿Cómo
0: Spanish.
1: Está?
2: Bonjour.
1: Enrique Iglesias.
0: How do you say event?
1: Event?
0: Event?
1: Event?
0: Event? Haro today?
2: I don't know.
1: But we're going to be at some events.
0: We are.
1: We're going to be, Radio Haro is going to be at an event this weekend, actually, which is very exciting. We're going to be at Centenary Park, which is in Stanmore. And it is going to be a charity summer fair for Ria's Rainbow, which is a charity dedicated to, proceeds will be going to Great Ormond Street and bereaved families with people who have lost young children. So it's all for a good cause. If you are in the area or anywhere nearby, come to Centenary Park from 11 a.m. and come and say hello. 11 till 6 p.m.
2: It's at Culver Grove.
1: Yeah. Right opposite the Culver Grove Church, up in the corner of the roundabout, Centenary Park. Free entry. It's just a nice day to raise awareness for a really worthy cause. So please do pop down and say hello to us at Centenary Park.
3: Yes, and we've got loads of events coming up soon.
1: In the summer, so stay tuned. We've got loads coming up that we'll definitely be updating you about as and when they come around. And actually something else that is also happening in we have loads of events in Pinner as well. There's loads of events happening, like live music in Pinner Park.
2: Yeah,
1: very cool time. Enjoy the summer. If you can't get away for a holiday,
3: check us out on our website, have a look online, see what events we're at. We would love to see your faces. We're going to play a song and then we're going to say goodbye.
2: Bye. What's coming up, Ollie?
4: Coming up is like a lover song. We're going to go with this one now. Let's go with this one. It's I Feel For You by...
2: Someone. Chaka Khan, I feel for you.
3: Chaka Khan. See you later.
1: Chaka Khan. See you next week.
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1: 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From Rodgers and Hammerstein to Leonard Bernstein and Irving Berlin, Cole Porter and Noel Coward to Lloyd Webber and George Gershwin. 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